0: a time when you lie sick in your cozy bed. She will both caress you and scratch your head, and at a minute in the night will she leave you alone. It seems she wants to melt the coal from your bone. Man, from a logical point of view, better marry a woman uglier than you.
1: From a logical point of view.

the spirits on the lake will not allow you to go fishing. If you get on the boat and you drop your paddle, what you need to do is to suspend that day's catch. Go back the other day, because the spirits

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back. They live right down the road from us in a shack just like our shack. We worked in the farm, learned to count on each other. When you live off the land, you don't have time.

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Pop that shit like I'm popping some gum. Who the fuck you talking to, ho? I ain't the one. It's getting sticky, sticky, sticky. Bitches getting sticky, sticky, sticky. Bro, it's getting sticky, sticky,

0: kids. 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I'm that nigga and that bitch is getting sticky, sticky, sticky. Bitches getting sticky, sticky, sticky. Flowers getting sticky, sticky, sticky.
1: Ass bitch, step zombie pop shit. Glass fuck, niggas want that motion. I be in the cut, sneaky link. She say that's her nigga, I don't give a fuck. These bitches trying to scratch.

0: I'm constantly trying to remember, like, okay, you have to chase your goals, but you got to check in with your mom, and you got to make sure your sisters are okay, you got to make sure your bills are paid, but you got to make sure you have fun and time for you, time for your friends. And, like, I just constantly feel like I'm neglecting parts of my life.
1: Nope. God made a day 24 hours.
0: Yeah.
1: It's not a lot of time. Because you just can't do it all in one moment. 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There's the past, the present, and the future. You gotta put pieces in places. It's 24 hours. You take part of those hours, you do what you can do, and you go to bed.

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Oh God, I'm a performer. 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You have to have a place to live. You have to have money. 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And that's just the way of life.

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crops as we lay on the bed called Earth, holding hands gently touching each and every finger as the ocean water wets us over the center of the crossroads. Spiritual bonds are connected.

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Take a shortcut till you're out of sight. Now the robber has been robbed, she took her precious heart. Now you're the thief and you're going to part. There'll be no more burdens to bear.